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1: Good morning, 5:31. Getting going for your Thursday. It is Mike and Cheryl. We'll get up to a high of 23 this afternoon. Maybe a few light showers this morning, but hopefully it looks pretty good this afternoon. 17 is where we are right now. Garth, ain't going down. The sun comes up. Good morning from

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We are Chatham Kent's Big Country 91.3. Good morning. It is a big breakfast. It's Mike and Cheryl. And he can have a big night on Saturday at the CCMA Awards. It's almost time. Owen Wrigley's new one from Big Country.

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2: 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OBP has received reports of intermittent 911 outages in parts of the province. That outage is also affecting the Chatham-Kent Police Service. The public is urged to call the front desk at 519-436-6600 if they're unable to get through using 911. The issue is being investigated and further updates will be provided as information becomes available. Cleanup is underway following the large fire at Greenfield Global's ethanol plant in Chatham. The company says damage appears to be isolated to the storage tank farm and won't affect the plant's distillation capabilities. Greenfield says a limited amount of firefighting foam went beyond the site's boundaries, but crews have contained the material and environmental specialists have been brought in. The fire started early yesterday morning when lightning struck a storage tank. No injuries have been reported. Canadian Energy says a proposed clean energy facility in Chatham-Kent will not be a data center. The company issued a statement saying the project is expected to focus on manufacturing battery energy storage systems, solar modules, and other clean energy components. Rory Ring, president and CEO of the Chamber of Commerce, says it's already had a positive impact because it tells other companies that the area is worth considering investing in.
3: It really is a positive sign as to the potential that Chatham-Kent has to be able to compete for this type of capital of investment.
2: Mayor Darren Caniff says the investment could reach $1.9 billion and create around 2,500 jobs. Chatham-Kent has released documents about York One's proposed waste transfer and processing facility in Dresden. They can be found on the Let's Talk Chatham-Kent Defend Dresden website. The municipality says the documents are being shared in an effort to be transparent with the community and because of significant public interest. York One has agreed to let the municipality share the information, but additional materials may be added from time to time. The company also suggests that the province's Ministry of Environment, Conservation and Parks may have more up-to-date information. Prime Minister Mark Carney is addressing the European Parliament today following a historic proposal by the European Commission President to make Canada the EU's first associate member. The Canadian Press reports that Carney is pushing for closer European ties on trade and defense. In sports, the Toronto Blue Jays got a much-needed victory over the Detroit Tigers in their series finale. Max Scherzer allowed just one run in five innings as the Jays beat the Tigers 5-1 to end Detroit's six-game winning streak. Toronto's 1.5 games back of the White Sox for the final wildcard spot in the American League after Chicago lost 6-3 to Cleveland. That moves the Guardians into first place in the AL Central. Texas Rangers are just one game back in the wildcard race after they beat the Red Sox 7-3. In other baseball news, despite a poor outing in his rehab start, Jays starter Treya Savage could return as soon as this Sunday. The team says they'll throw a bullpen session, then they'll evaluate his status for a potential return. The Dresden Kings are 3-0 to start the PJHL season after they beat the Wheatley Sharks 6-3. Winnipeg Jets have suspended Connor Hellebuck after he failed to report to training camp. The goalie requested a trade in the offseason, despite having 5 years left on his contract. Meanwhile, Dylan Larkin will not skate with the Detroit Red Wings when training camp starts today. The team says he suffered an upper body injury earlier this week during off-ice training. And the Detroit Lions at the Buffalo tonight as they take on the Bills on Thursday Night Football. Now the forecast. Cloudy today with a few showers this morning. High of 24, humidex of 30. Partly cloudy tonight as the temperature drops to 10, and then a mix of sun and cloud tomorrow with a high of 23. Right now it's 17 Celsius. I'm Cheryl Johnstone. For more on these and other stories,

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1: Savory, sweet, maybe a little bitter. The Big Breakfast with Mike and Cheryl on Chatham Kent's Big Country 91.3. Don't.

0: There's Kate Brown. We are Chatham Kent's Big Country 91.3 and Woman. Good morning. It is a big breakfast. It's Mike and Cheryl is looking for maybe a few light raindrops this morning. Should stop by the afternoon and we'll get to a high later of 23. Hopefully some sunshine by this afternoon. 17 is where we are right now. Your big buzz coming up very shortly. And many residents in Michigan got a surprise when they applied for a new driver's license. We'll let you know what that is all about. And if you've got Spotify, and if you're a parent, you can rejoice. Your big buzz with the details in 1 minute.
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0: Another day and another day of qualifying for the big 10K giveaway nicely into week number 4.
9: All those listening windows are posted now on our website. Go there, find out exactly when those cue to text are going to play.
0: A little tricky with 911 today, I guess, right across Ontario?
9: Yeah, OPP's received reports of some imminent 911, intermittent 911 outages across the province. So if you're not getting through when you call 911, you're going to need to call the non-emergency line, either for OPP or your local police service. I know it's a bit of a pain in the butt to have to Google that and then call, and then you usually have to go through like a whole, like, I don't know, like phone tree thing, but they're investigating it, and hopefully that'll be fixed soon.
0: So if you don't need it right now, Google it now so you have it and in case you need it, but kind of bad timing for 911 services. So we'll keep an eye on that all through the morning. More than 8,000 residents in Michigan who recently applied for a new driver's license got an ID with a photo of a stranger.
9: Mm-hmm.
0: And they also got the same birth date, January 12th. 1967.
9: Another mistake, their real name also wasn't listed on it. It just had dummy text. Last name, first name, and middle name.
0: Wonder why they picked that specific date. I don't know.
9: Before you feel bad for the random person in the photo who's now on thousands of ID, state officials say it's just a generic image, like a stock photo that comes with picture frames, not just like one lucky person whose photo got put on all of them.
0: What if they created that on AI or something? The Secretary of State blamed the error on a vendor and said they're now mailing out the correct IDs. It's quite something. 8,000 across the way in Michigan.
9: A high school student in Hawaii just won multiple science fair awards after discovering that fungi that live on coconut husks could actually help break down plastic and sunscreen pollutants.
0: Wow. She began by designing a coconut-based ocean filter to capture microplastics and sunscreen from seawater. But once studying really got serious, she realized how helpful this could be for our oceans and now has plans to show the rest of the world. You know what I did in high school? Not that. Barely showed up.
9: And parents with Spotify, you can rejoice. You now have the option of keeping your kids' music off your end-of-year Spotify Wrapped.
0: Yeah, they pretty much skew the results, don't they?
9: Mm-hmm. Also, it'll keep their music off of your personalized recommendation, so you won't be going from chicken or from, you know, listening to Ella Langley into Chicken Banana. Have you heard that one?
0: No, Chicken... I've heard... Banana Pen. This was a years ago.
9: Oh, Pineapple Pen.
0: Or Pineapple Pen, sorry, yeah.
9: I'll have to play you Chicken Banana later. Okay. Chicken Banana.
0: You could probably hang off on that. I think I'll be okay. Don't have to
9: it's
0: do
9: stuck
0: that.
9: Stuck in my head. It's going to be stuck in your head.
0: And if you do, the change will happen. It'll apply retroactively. So if you already raked in the Baby Shark streams, those will no longer count towards your top songs and artists. And I know you want to hear Baby Shark right now, don't you? You're welcome.
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0: We are Chatham Kent's Big Country, 91.3 Kelsey Kulik, Big Breakfast. It is Mike and Cheryl as we kick off your Thursday morning. And coming up, an update with Cheryl and cknewstoday.ca at 6:30. An update on that big fire from yesterday morning.
1: Yeah, the ethanol plant started by a lightning strike at a storage tank, but it looks like it's all limited to just the storage tank farm area. I've got all the details coming up in the news.
0: And we've got your daily scoop in roughly 15 minutes and another tip of the cap to Dolly Parton.
1: Yeah, and a tribute from the Country Music Association. Plus, Ella Langley made a little girl's dream come true down in West Virginia at a recent tour stop. And Drake has just released a cover of Ella's smash hit, Choosing Texas. We've got a clip for you coming up next.
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0: Hey, the Rec Laws. We're Chatham Kent's Big Country 91.3, 631 in the Big Breakfast. It is Mike and Cheryl. Maybe a few more light raindrops this morning. 23 your high this afternoon. Right now it's 17.
1: With an update from cknewstoday.ca, I'm Cheryl Johnstone. Intermittent 911 outages are being reported across Ontario this morning, including Chatham Kent. CK Police Service is urging the public to call the front desk at 519-436-6600 if they're unable to get through using 911. The issue is under investigation. Greenfield Global says its Chatham Ethanol plant remains operational following a fire there early yesterday morning. The company says the damage appears limited to the storage tank farm, with no impact expected on the distillation capabilities. Cleanup is now underway, and Greenfield says environmental specialists have been brought in, and they're working with provincial officials and the local fire department. The fire started when lightning struck a storage tank early yesterday morning. No injuries have been reported. Canadian Energy is trying to set the record straight about its proposed clean energy manufacturing facility in Chatham-Kent. The company says a data center is not part of the plan, despite speculation about the project. Officials say the facility is expected to manufacture battery energy storage systems, along with solar modules and other clean energy components. The proposed investment could be worth up to $1.9 billion and create about 2,500 jobs. Chamber CEO Rory Ring says the economic impact could ripple throughout the community. Documents about York One's proposed waste transfer and processing facility in Dresden have been released. They can be found on the Let's Talk Chatham Kent Defend Dresden website. Chatham Kent says the documents are being shared in an effort to be transparent with the community and because of significant public interest. York One has agreed to let the municipality share the information, but additional materials may be added from time to time. U.S. President Trump says if Canada joins the EU as an associate member, it could be a hostile act. The Canadian press says he's threatening heavy tariffs for Europe and called Canada a terrible trade partner. Yesterday, Canada was invited to join the union. In sports, the Toronto Blue Jays beat the Detroit Tigers 5-1 to avoid a series sweep. The Jays are 1.5 games back the White Sox in the wildcard race after Chicago lost 6-3 to Cleveland. That moves the Guardians into first place in the AL Central. The Dresden Kings are 3-0 to start the PJHL season after they beat the Wheatley Sharks 6-3. Winnipeg Jets have suspended Connor Hellebuck after he failed to report to training camp. The goalie has requested a trade in the offseason. Meanwhile, Dylan Larkin won't be on the ice when the Detroit Red Wings open training camp today. The team says he suffered an upper body injury earlier this week during off-ice training. And the Detroit Lions are in Buffalo tonight as they take on the Bills on Thursday Night Football. Now the forecast. Cloudy today with a few showers this morning and a high of 24. Humidex of 30. Partly cloudy tonight with a low of 10 and a mix of sun and cloud tomorrow with a high of 23. Right now it's 17 Celsius. I'm Cheryl Johnstone. 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

0: Zach Top, we are Chatham Kent's Big Country, 91.3 and south of Sanity. It is Mike Morgan Wallen. And before that, too, it is Mike and Cheryl Big Breakfast. Good morning. Speaking of Morgan, fans are buzzing because he shared a picture on social media that looks a lot like the artwork from a very popular video game. And fans are now thinking he is associated with said game. We'll get to more on that in a couple of minutes. And Ella Langley making another little girl's dream come true. We'll highlight those and other stories. Your daily scoop in a couple of minutes.
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1: It's a day in school. Following the death of country music legend Dolly Parton, the Country Music Association has announced a live two-hour tribute special in her honor. CMA Presents I Will Always Love You, a celebration of Dolly Parton, will air October 21st on ABC and Disney+.
2: Special feature performances, archival footage, and personal stories. Honoring her legacy is not just an opportunity, it is our responsibility. The words from CMA CEO Sarah Trahearne. A portion of the proceeds will benefit Parton's Imagination Library, the world's leading early childhood book gifting program.
1: Morgan Wallen's fans are buzzing because he shared a picture on social media that looks a lot like the artwork from Grand Theft Auto 6.
2: So now fans are sure that Morgan Wallen's music will be featured in the game. So in case you needed another reason to buy that game, if you're into it, I am thinking of my 16-year-old son. Now you have one, Morgan Wallen and maybe Grand Theft Auto 6.
1: And Ella Langley made one little girl's dreams come true during her Dandelion Tour stop in West Virginia. A young fan named Emily arrived wearing a crown and a sash from her recent title, holding a handmade sign that read, "I'm Little Miss 2026, but I just want to be you. Can I sing with you?"
2: And Langley spotted Emily singing along during Loving Life Again and paused her performance to bring her up to sing. And then Ella performed an acoustic version of John Denver's classic Take Me Home Country Roads. And then, of course, the crowd played along.

0: Yeah, she nailed it.
1: And in other Ella news, Drake just released his cover of her smash hit, Choosin' Texas. Here's a short clip.
2: Drinking yak all by myself. She's from Texas, I could tell, baby.
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0: He is Morgan Griffiths. We are Chatham Kent's Big Country 91.3. And just being me in the Big Breakfast, it is Mike and Cheryl. Good morning. And thanks for all your votes yesterday. BigCountry913.com and the big question of the day. Talking about a growing trend recently.
1: Wanted to know if you've ever made a restaurant reservation for just one. 96% of you said no, even though apparently more and more people are starting to do that.
0: Yeah, going the step of doing reservations for one. NFL week number two begins tonight. Lions and Bills. And we're talking about sports betting, which goes through the roof in football season.
1: Yeah, because a recent poll just found that 9% of people have already bet on an NFL game this season. It's only one week in.
0: Surprised it's not higher than that.
1: Well, it is higher for men. They say 12% of men and 6% of women have bet on a game.
0: All right, but that gets us thinking. That's our question today.
1: Have you used any sports betting apps? Because there's ads for them every 20 seconds.
0: Yes, there is. That's your question. Have you used any sports betting apps? You can let us know. BigCountry913.com.
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1: With an update from CKNews.ca, I'm Cheryl Johnstone. Intermittent 911 outages are being reported in parts of the province. That outage is affecting the Chatham-Kent Police Service. The public is urged to call the front desk at 519-464-6600 if they're unable to get through using 911. The issue is under investigation, and further updates will be provided as more information becomes available. Cleanup continues following a fire at Greenfield Global's ethanol plant in Chatham. The company says the damage appears to be isolated to the storage tank farm and will not affect the distillation operations. Cleanup crews are on site, but Greenfield says environmental consultants are assessing the damage to help determine whether further remediation is needed. The fire started when lightning struck a storage tank. A damage estimate has not yet been released. At least one person is excited for the potential impact the recently announced clean energy project could have on Chatham-Kent. Rory Ring, the president and CEO of the Chamber of Commerce, believes the proposed $1.9 billion project will do wonders for the economy by supporting local businesses and attracting people to move to the area. Public reaction to the project has been mixed, or some are worried about what the project will actually be. But Ring doesn't think it's wise for people to already reject it.
2: It's way too early to make any kind of conclusion as to what the investment is. The negative noise can have actually a negative impact on the final decision to make that investment here.
1: Canadian Energy's actually released a statement last night to say a data center is not a part of the plan, and the proposed facility is expected to focus on manufacturing battery energy storage systems, solar modules, and other clean energy components. Chatham-Kent has released documents about York One's proposed waste transfer and processing facility in Dresden. They can be found on the Let's Talk Chatham-Kent Defend Dresden website. The municipality says the documents are being shared in an effort to be transparent with the community and because of significant public interest. York One has agreed to let the municipality share the information, but additional materials may be added from time to time. Prime Minister Mark Carney is addressing the European Parliament today following a historic proposal by the European Commission president to make Canada the EU's first associate member.

0: he failed to report to training camp. The goalie requested a trade in the offseason despite having 5 years left on his contract. Meanwhile, Dylan Larkin will not skate with the Detroit Red Wings when training camp starts today. The team says he suffered an upper body injury earlier this week during off-ice training. And the Detroit Lions will head to Buffalo tonight as they take on the Bills on Thursday Night Football. Now the forecast, cloudy today with a few showers this morning, high of 24, humidex of 30. Partly cloudy tonight with a low of 10, and then a mix of sun and cloud tomorrow with a high of 23. Right now it's 17 Celsius. I'm Cheryl Johnstone. 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

0: Lenny Wilson, we're Chatham Kent's Big Country, 91.3 Phone Keys Wallet. It is a big breakfast. Good morning. It is Mike and Cheryl. Minutes away from your chance to win once again with Riverview Gaming Center. We've got that $20 gift card, and we will play the Big IQ in just a few minutes. And that question is on our website right now. So you want to go check that out and get an early look at the question and four possible answers to the question. One of them is correct. 11% of kids want to be this when they grow up. What is it that they say? So one out of nine kids answer this particular question. Take a peek at that, and we'll get to your phone calls, the Big IQ, in about 10 minutes. Heating and cooling with a personal touch.
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11: Stories to make you smile, stories to make you feel good. It's Cordell with our feel-good stories of the day. In case you missed this story, this one kind of made me laugh a little bit. About 8,000 residents in Michigan recently got their driver's licenses back, but the face on the license wasn't theirs. It was some stranger. A stock photo that apparently ended up on licenses instead of theirs.
12: I was excited, like, oh, I'm about to finally get my license. I looked at my license and seen that this man was on here, and I automatically knew that it wasn't right.
11: Even if you love running, if you attempted a grueling run that nearly killed you, would you try it again? A runner in the UK is in the news because, well, back in 2022, he went on this grueling run in England. It requires you running up 42 separate hills and small mountains. He ended up developing hypothermia and having a heart attack. He just completed 4 years of rehab and recovery and tried it again, only this time he managed to finish it. We've recently had a few stories locally about longtime McDonald's employees reaching milestone employment years. A widower named Eric Edwards has been working at McDonald's for only 8 years, but he's 91, and he says he does it because he loves it. Eric recently gained online love and appreciation when a social media post featuring him went viral. His wife passed away 24 years ago, and he says working helps him stay engaged and enjoying life. He said if it's something that you can still do at 91 reasonably well, you enjoy it, and it keeps you going, why stop?
9: Send us your local feel-good stories at BigCountry913.com.

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1: So 11% of kids, about 1 in 9, say what? Out of those four options, we start off with you. Good morning.
3: Good morning.
1: What do you think?
3: A paramedic.
1: A paramedic is a great answer. Great guess. It is not the one. Not paramedic. So we can strike that one off. 519-351-6300. So we're down to lawyer, pilot,
2: or soccer player.
1: Or soccer player. What do you think it is? Good morning. What's your guess?
3: Good morning. Is it pilot?
1: It is, absolutely.
2: Pilot.
1: You're right.
3: Yay.
1: They want to fly around for a living.
2: Congrats.
1: 1 out of 9. Yes.
2: What's your name?
3: Robin.
2: And what did you want to be when you grew up, Robin?
3: I wanted to be an airline stewardess.
2: Oh.
1: So close. Very good.
2: You still wanted to fly around, just maybe not the one flying the plane.
3: No.
1: I still don't know what I want to be when I grow up, to be honest with you. 11% of kids wanted to be a pilot when they grow up. Robin, what are you up to today?
3: Not much.
1: That's a great plan for the day. Very good. Well, enjoy it. Whatever you're up to, we've got that gift card at Riverview Gaming Center for you, okay?
3: Thank you.
1: You're welcome. Robin, our winner today. 1 in 9, 11% want to be a pilot when they grow up. We'll have another chance to win with Riverview Gaming Center this time around 7:20 tomorrow.
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0: He is Morgan Wallen. We are Chatham Kent's Big Country 91.3 and been by now 7:30 in your Thursday morning. It is Mike and Cheryl later on this afternoon. Mix of sun and cloud in 23. Right now, still 17.
1: With an update from cknewstoday.ca, I'm Cheryl Johnstone. Intermittent 911 outages are being reported across Ontario this morning, including Chatham Kent. CK Police Service is urging the public to call their front desk at 519-436-6600 if they're unable to get through using 911. The issue is under investigation. Greenfield Global says its Chatham ethanol plant remains operational following a fire early yesterday morning. The company says damage appears limited to the storage tank farm, with no impact expected on the distillation capabilities. Cleanup is now underway, and Greenfield says environmental specialists have been brought in, and they're working with provincial officials and the local fire department. The fire started when lightning struck a storage tank. No injuries have been reported. Canadian Energies is trying to set the record straight about its proposed clean energy manufacturing facility in Chatham-Kent. The company says a data center is not part of the plan, despite speculation about the project. Officials say the facility is expected to manufacture battery energy storage systems, along with solar modules and other clean energy components. The proposed investment could be worth up to $1.9 billion and create about 2,500 jobs. Chamber CEO Rory Ring says the economic impact could ripple throughout the community. Documents about York One's proposed waste transfer and processing facility in Dresden have been released. They can be found on the Let's Talk Chatham-Kent Defend Dresden website. Chatham-Kent says the documents are being shared in an effort to be transparent with the community. York One has agreed to let the municipality share the info, but additional materials may be added from time to time. U.S. President Trump says if Canada joins the EU as an associate member, it could be seen as a hostile act. Canadian Press says he's threatening heavy tariffs for Europe and called Canada a terrible trade partner. Yesterday, Canada was invited to join the union. In sports, the Toronto Blue Jays beat the Detroit Tigers 5-1 to avoid a series sweep. The Jays are 1.5 games back of the White Sox in the wildcard race after Chicago lost 6-3 to Cleveland. That moves the Guardians into first place in the AL Central. In the PJHL, the Dresden Kings are 3-0 after they beat the Wheatley Sharks 6-3. The Winnipeg Jets have suspended Connor Hellebuck after he failed to report to training camp. The goalie requested a trade in the offseason. Meanwhile, Dylan Larkin will not be on the ice when the Detroit Red Wings open training camp today. He suffered an upper body injury earlier this week during off-ice training. And the Detroit Lions are in Buffalo tonight as they take on the Bills on Thursday Night Football. Now the forecast. Cloudy today with a few showers this morning. High of 24, humidex of 30. Partly cloudy tonight as the temperature drops to 10. And then a mix of sun and cloud tomorrow with a high of 23. Right now it's 17 Celsius. I'm Cheryl Johnstone. For more on these and other stories, visit cknewstoday.ca.
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0: He's Zach John King, and we get to drinking. Good morning. It's a big breakfast. It's Mike and Cheryl. Chatham Kent's Big Country 91.3. Coming up shortly. Hey, this weekend is Terry Fox Run weekend. There's a ton going on around here and all across Canada. Hopefully they don't run into a problem that happened very recently in New Jersey with a run. This story coming up in just over 2 minutes.
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1: The Big Breakfast.
0: It is Mike and Cheryl. Good morning. Thank you for starting off your Thursday with us. A busy weekend is coming up, and you are not far from a Terry Fox Run. The annual event is coming up this weekend, and it's been going on a long time, since 1981. You can hit up our website to find the best location for you for the Terry Fox Run. It's raised more than, get this, Cheryl, $1 billion globally.
8: Wow.
0: For cancer research.
8: That's amazing.
0: $1 billion. And hopefully participants won't be faced with something like this.
8: Yeah, writers in New Jersey recently had to deal with the flash flood that partially flooded the half marathon course they were running on.
0: A flood.
8: One runner, her name is Julia, talked about having to run through water which was up to her waist at some spots.
9: We ended up thinking that they were going to cancel it. No notifications came out.
10: Pool party.
9: We're just like, we got to embrace it, you know? Like, we're here. We signed up for it. Got to take it on the chest and go for it. It was coming down, like, really hard at the start. All of a sudden, some areas just got extremely flooded to the point where you were, like, wading through, like, almost waist-high water. Sometimes it was only knee or ankle high. If you kept your knees high enough, you could still run a little bit over the water. I was mainly worried about losing a shoe. We were just trying to laugh our way through and really just push ourselves as much as possible.
0: So the night previous, there was this big flash flood that happened and washed the streets
8: away. They were running,
0: while they were going.
8: Like, literally, some of the runners had notifications on their phone being like, flash flood, you know, evacuate the area. And they were like, okay, I guess we're still running. Like, literally, it looked like they were running through, like, rapids at one point because the river kind of flooded up so quickly.
0: Right.
8: And they were still trudging through it. Two runners actually stopped to help out a 71-year-old woman who got stuck in water that was up to her chest. They carried her to safety, and then they got a message from the woman's daughter later saying that, hey, you saved her life.
0: Amazing to see that happen. Organizers of the run have been placed on probation by the county and will not be allowed to plan any events in the county for at least 1 year. So this happened so very fast, this big flash flood, this big event that happened. So this is an interesting situation. Are the organizers, is this punishment, does it fit, you know, what happened here? Are they really at fault for not canceling, even though this happened very, very quickly?
8: Or should the runners have used their discretion and maybe been like, this might not be the best idea?
1: Have your say. Call or text with your comments to the Wadic Fuel Studio line at 519-351-6300.

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1: Play some country.
0: 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It's all we do. 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

0: He is John Morgan. We are Chatham Kent's Big Country 91.3 and Kid Myself. It is Mike and Cheryl on the Big Breakfast and had a great kickoff last night to the annual Crow Fest. I think this is year five or six.
1: It is the fifth year.
0: Fifth year for Crow Fest in downtown Chatham. And there's going to be a world record attempt later on tonight.
1: That'll be happening at Sons of Kent as they're trying to get the record back for the world's largest Caesar. And then you've got all the buskers taking over downtown Chatham on Friday and Saturday. We'll be joined by Andrew Teal, one of the organizers of Crow Fest, a little later. He's going to give us all the details about what they've got coming up.
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1: With an update from cknewstoday.ca, I'm Cheryl Johnstone. OPP has received reports of intermittent 911 outages in parts of the province. The outages also affecting the Chatham Kent Police Service. The public is urged to call the front desk at 519-436-6600 if they're unable to get through using 911. The issue is under investigation. Cleanup is underway following the large fire at Greenfield Global's ethanol plant in Chatham. The company says the damage appears to be isolated to the storage tank farm and won't affect the plant's distillation operations. Greenfield says a limited amount of firefighting foam went beyond the site's boundary, but crews have contained that material. An environmental specialist had been brought in. The fire started early yesterday morning when lightning struck a storage tank. No injuries have been reported. Canadian Energy says a proposed clean energy facility in Chatham-Kent will not be a data center. The company issued a statement saying the project is expected to focus on manufacturing battery energy storage systems, solar modules, and other clean energy components. Rory Ring, the president and CEO of the Chamber of Commerce, says the facility has already had a positive impact because it signals to other companies that the area is worth investing in.
2: It really is a positive sign as to the potential that Chatham and Kent has to be able to compete for this type of capital of investment.
1: Mayor Darren Caniff says the investment could reach $1.9 billion and create around 2,500 jobs. Chatham-Kent has released documents about York One's proposed waste transfer and processing facility in Dresden. Those can be found on the Let's Talk Chatham-Kent Defend Dresden website. The municipality says the documents are being shared in an effort to be transparent with the community. York One has agreed to let the municipality share the information, and additional materials may be added from time to time. Prime Minister Mark Carney is addressing the European Parliament today following a historic proposal by the European Commission President to make Canada the EU's first associate member. The Canadian Press reports that Carney is pushing for closer European ties on trade and defense. Are you concerned that joining the European Union as an associate member will mean giving up some of our sovereignty? You can let us know in our CK News Today question of the day on our website. In sports, the Toronto Blue Jays got a much-needed victory over the Detroit Tigers in their series finale. Max Scherzer allowed just one run in five innings as the Jays beat the Tigers 5-1. Toronto is 1.5 games back of the White Sox for the final wildcard spot in the American League after Chicago lost 6-3 to Cleveland. That moves the Guardians into first place in the AL Central. The Texas Rangers are just one game back in the wildcard race after they beat the Red Sox 7-3. In other baseball news, despite a poor outing in his rehab start, Jays starter Treya Savage could return as soon as this Sunday. The team says he'll throw a bullpen session, then they'll evaluate his status for a potential return. The Dresden Kings are 3-0 to start the PJHL season after they beat the Wheatley Sharks 6-3. Winnipeg Jets have suspended Connor Hellebuck after he failed to report to training camp. The goalie requested a trade in the offseason despite having 5 years left on his contract. Meanwhile, Dylan Larkin will not skate with the Detroit Red Wings when training camp opens today. The team says he suffered an upper body injury earlier this week during off-ice training. And the Detroit Lions will head to Buffalo tonight as they take on the Bills on Thursday Night Football. Now the forecast, it'll be cloudy today with a few showers this morning and a high of 24, Humidex of 30. Partly cloudy tonight as the temperature drops to 10 and a mix of sun and cloud tomorrow with a high of 23. Right now it's 17 Celsius. I'm Cheryl Johnstone. For more on these and other stories, visit cknewstoday.ca.
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0: There goes Russell Dickerson. We're Chatham Kent's Big Country 91.3. It happened to me in the Big Breakfast. Good morning. It is Mike and Cheryl. Day two approaching for Crow Fest in downtown Chatham. And lots going on a little bit later on tonight. A world record attempt. World's largest Caesar. Take two here in CK. We'll talk more about what's coming up later at Crow Fest and for the rest of the weekend. Andrew Teal settling in. We'll talk with him in a couple minutes.
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6: Crow Fest for another year in downtown Chatham. Crow Fest CK. Andrew Teal in studio joining us this morning as we are getting ready to set a world record, world's largest Caesar.
7: Yeah, so we had the world record back in 2018 at the plowing match, which is a little over 500 liters. And then it's been broken twice since then. One group in Saskatchewan, one group in Alberta. So we're trying to bring it back to Chatham, Kent. So we are talking about a massive cocktail. So it's going to be about 1,260 liters. So just to think about that, I swung by one of our sponsors was Sobeys. We picked up 200 bottles. Our net filled the back of my Explorer. So we have about six times the amount of that. Plus we have 140 liters of vodka, which was generously donated by Bootlegger from Bothwell. And it amazed me how the generosity of the business community came together. We had No Frills, both locations here in Chatham. Sobeys stepped up. We also had Superstore jump in. Pickle Station is giving us 900 pickles for garnishes. So it's really come together. And we have a great band that night as well, which is 40 hours over, and a DJ after that.
6: So Andrew Teal's joining us. It's Crow Fest. So first of all, your gas mileage must be terrible with everything that's in your Explorer right now. So Flight of the Caesar, we had the record about, 8 years ago. It was wrestled away from us, but we're not letting it go.
7: No, we're gonna be doing this again, and we'll definitely be a couple of hundred liters over. So the next group that wants to take us over, good luck to them, because it's a lot of work.
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7: So you can get tickets again at the Garden or at Sons of Kent. 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
1: It is a Big Breakfast. Good morning. It's Mike and Cheryl, and we're getting closer to the weekend. A couple more days to get through. We all can do it. I have confidence in you, but by this time of the week, the stress is building up a little bit, and we're ready just to blow off some steam. 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
0: And yes, it is. It is brought to you by your Ontario Ford store. It's 8:31. Good morning. It is a big breakfast. Everything's under control. For today, we'll see a few light showers and a high in the mid-20s. Right now, we are sitting at a temperature of 17 Celsius. Cheryl, take it away.
2: With an update from cknewstoday.ca, I'm Cheryl Johnstone. Intermittent 911 outages are being reported across Ontario this morning, including in Chatham-Kent. The CK Police Service is urging the public to call the front desk at 519-436-6600 if they're unable to get through using 911. The issue is under investigation. Greenfield Global says its Chatham ethanol plant remains operational following a fire early yesterday morning. The company says damage appears to be limited to the storage tank farm, with no impact expected on the distillation operation. Cleanup is now underway, and Greenfield says environmental specialists have been brought in, and they're working with provincial officials and the local fire department. The fire started when lightning struck a storage tank yesterday morning. No injuries were reported. Canadian Energies is trying to set the record straight about its proposed clean energy manufacturing facility in Chatham-Kent. The company says the data center is not part of the plan, despite speculation. Officials say the facility is expected to manufacture battery energy storage systems, along with solar modules and other clean energy components. The proposed investment could be worth up to $1.9 billion and create about 2,500 jobs. Chamber CEO Rory Ring says the economic impact could ripple throughout the community. Documents about York One's proposed waste transfer and processing facility in Dresden have been released. They can be found on the Let's Talk Chatham-Kent Defend Dresden website. Chatham-Kent says the documents are being shared in an effort to be transparent with the community and because of significant public interest. York One has agreed to let the municipality share the information, but additional materials may be added from time to time. U.S. President Trump says if Canada joins the EU as an associate member, it could be a hostile act. The Canadian press says he's threatening heavy tariffs for Europe and called Canada a terrible trade partner. Yesterday, Canada was invited to join the union. In sports, the Toronto Blue Jays beat the Detroit Tigers 5-1 to avoid a series sweep. The Jays are 1.5 games back of the White Sox in the wildcard race after Chicago lost 6-3 to Cleveland. That moves the Guardians into first place in the AL Central. In the PJHL, the Dresden Kings improved to 3-0 after they beat the Wheatley Sharks 6-3. The Winnipeg Jets have suspended Connor Hellebuck after he failed to report to training camp. The goalie requested a trade in the offseason. Meanwhile, Dylan Larkin will not be on the ice when the Detroit Red Wings open training camp today. He suffered an upper body injury earlier this week during off-ice training. And the Detroit Lions are in Buffalo tonight as they take on the Bills on Thursday Night Football. Now the forecast, cloudy today with a few showers this morning. High of 24, humidex of 30. Partly cloudy tonight with a low of 10, and then a mix of sun and cloud tomorrow with a high of 23. Right now it's 18 Celsius. I'm Cheryl Johnstone. For more on these and other stories, visit cknewstoday.ca.
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0: There's Lauren Elena and Chase Matthew together. We're Chatham Kent's Big Country 91.3 and all my exes, Mike and Cheryl. It is the Big Breakfast, and where times get a little bit stressful and it piles up and you just want to go out to the ocean and scream for a while. That movement is actually gaining some steam across North America, where groups do just that. We'll talk about this in about 3 minutes.
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0: It is Mike and Cheryl. Hopefully you're having a great start to your Thursday and you're not a bundle of stress just yet anyway, and you don't want to do this. But maybe you will by the end of the day. According to a new report, over half of us say our mental load is at maximum capacity every week. And 7 out of 10 people feel like they don't do enough each day due to a lack of time, and we just want to scream.
7: Mm-hmm. I don't blame them for wanting to scream, because 25% of people say there's not enough time to spend talking with their loved ones. 20% say they don't have enough time to go to the gym. I mean, and that's another way to help relieve stress.
0: Yeah.
7: And 19% admit that their busy schedule keeps them from visiting with elderly family members.
0: So here's one outside of the box thing. How about you just go out, get to your local body of water, and let out a hearty scream? What you heard was actually people in San Francisco just letting it all out.
7: Yeah, it was apparently a thing that they did. There was about 100 people that showed up to just scream at the Pacific Ocean, let it all out. And they're not the only ones. In Chicago, there's a group that get together to yell at Lake Michigan. One of the club's creators, Manny, explains how it all started.
8: We were walking by the lake. We were just having a really bad week. And I turned to Elena and I say, "Hey, do you just want to go and scream into the lake?" And she says, "Yeah, I think I do." We find a few people that are in the area just to give them a warning. "Hey, we're about to scream. If you want to join us, you can." And they did. And there was a few tears. And that's when I turned to her and I said, "I think that we need to start this."
7: So you write down your intention that you want to let go of. Then you do some breathing exercises. And then you scream as you let the paper go.
0: I think that sounds fantastic.
7: Yeah, you do it 3 times, too.
0: That sounds so therapeutic. I think we should do that around here. There's no shortage of water. Just go out and scream.
7: Yeah, I think it's might be good. Let's go head to the lake and start screaming.
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0: It is Mike and Cheryl. Good morning. Hope you have a great start to your day. And we're going to pull another winner. We're going to draw another winner shortly. Dean Brody, The Wreck Laws, Caesars Windsor, November.
1: That's November 20th to be exact. And it's their Hometown Heroes Tour. So we've been asking you all week long to submit stories about your personal hero through our website. And as Mike said, we'll be drawing a winner coming up soon.
0: A little bit after 9 o'clock, we'll get to today's winner. All the details on our website.
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1: With an update from CKNewsToday.ca, I'm Cheryl Johnstone. Intermittent 911 outages are being reported in parts of the province. That outage is affecting the Chatham-Kent Police Service. The public is urged to call the front desk at 519-436-6600 if they're unable to get through using 911. The issue is currently being investigated. Cleanup continues following a fire at Greenfield Global's ethanol plant in Chatham. The company says the damage appears to be isolated to the storage tank farm and will not affect the distillation operations. Cleanup crew are on site, but Greenfield says environmental consultants are assessing the damage to help determine whether further remediation is needed. The fire started when lightning struck a storage tank early yesterday morning. A damage estimate has not been released. At least one person is excited for the potential impact the recently announced clean energy project could have on Chatham-Kent. Rory Ring, president and CEO of the Chamber of Commerce, believes the proposed $1.9 billion project will do wonders for the economy by supporting local businesses and attracting people to move to the area. Public reaction to the project has been mixed, as some are worried about what the project will actually be. But Ring doesn't think it's wise for people to already reject it.
2: It's way too early to make any kind of conclusion as to what the investment is. The negative noise can have actually a negative impact on the final decision to make that investment here.
1: Canadian Energy's released a statement to say a data center is not part of the plan, and the proposed facility is expected to focus on manufacturing battery energy storage systems, solar modules, and other clean energy components. Chatham-Kent has released documents about York One's proposed waste transfer and processing facility in Dresden. They can be found on the Let's Talk Chatham-Kent Defend Dresden website. The municipality says the documents are being shared in an effort to be transparent with the community and because of significant public interest. Prime Minister Mark Carney is addressing the European Parliament today following a historic proposal by the European Commission President to make Canada and the EU's first associate member. The Canadian Press reports that Carney is pushing for closer European ties on trade and defense. In sports, the Toronto Blue Jays got a much-needed victory over the Detroit Tigers in their series finale. Max Scherzer allowed just one run in five innings as the Jays beat the Tigers 5-1 to end Detroit's six-game winning streak. Toronto's 1.5 games back of the White Sox for the final wildcard spot in the American League after Chicago lost 6-3 to Cleveland. That moves the Guardians into first place in the AL Central. The Texas Rangers are just one game back in the wildcard race after they beat the Red Sox 7-3. In other baseball news, despite a poor outing in his rehab start, Jays starter Treya Savage could return as soon as this Sunday. The team says he'll throw a bullpen session, then they'll evaluate his status for a potential return. The Dresden Kings are 3-0 to start the PJHL season after they beat the Wheatley Sharks 6-3. Winnipeg Jets have suspended Connor Hellebuck after he failed to report to training camp. The goalie requested a trade in the offseason despite having 5 years left on his contract. Meanwhile, Dylan Larkin will not skate with the Detroit Red Wings when training camp starts today. The team says he suffered an upper body injury earlier this week during off-ice training. And the Detroit Lions will head to Buffalo tonight as they take on the Bills on Thursday Night Football. Now the forecast. It'll be cloudy today with a few showers this morning and a high of 24, humidex of 30. Partly cloudy tonight with a low of 10, and then a mix of sun and cloud tomorrow with a high of 23. Right now it's 18 Celsius. I'm Cheryl Johnstone. For more on these and other stories, visit cknewstoday.ca.
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We're Chatham Kent's Big Country 91.3 in the Big Breakfast. It is Mike and Cheryl. We're going to do our daily draw coming up in a few minutes. Dean Brody and the Rec Laws. 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
0: day of scoop. Following the death of country music legend Dolly Parton, the Country Music Association has announced a live two-hour tribute special in her honor. CMA Presents I Will Always Love You, a celebration of Dolly Parton, will air October 21st on ABC and Disney+.
13: Special feature performances, archival footage, and personal stories. Honoring her legacy is not just an opportunity, it is our responsibility. The words from CMA CEO Sarah Trahearne. A portion of the proceeds will benefit Parton's Imagination Library, the world's leading early childhood book gifting program.
0: Morgan Wallen's fans are buzzing because he shared a picture on social media that looks a lot like the artwork from Grand Theft Auto 6.
13: So now fans are sure that Morgan Wallen's music will be featured in the game. So in case you needed another reason to buy that game, if you're into it, I am thinking of my 16-year-old son. Now you have one, Morgan Wallen and maybe Grand Theft Auto 6.
0: And Ella Langley made one little girl's dreams come true during her Dandelion Tour stop in West Virginia. A young fan named Emily arrived wearing a crown and a sash from her recent title, holding a handmade sign that read, "I'm Little Miss 2026, but I just want to be you. Can I sing with you?"
13: And Langley spotted Emily singing along during Loving Life Again and paused her performance to bring her up to sing. And then Ella performed an acoustic version of John Denver's classic Take Me Home Country Roads. And then, of course, the crowd played along.

0: Yeah, she nailed it.
1: And in other Ella news, Drake just released his cover of her smash hit, Choosin' Texas. Here's a short clip.
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0: 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He ain't.

0: She is Sasha. We are Chatham Kent's Big Country 91.3 at Hey Mom. I made it Thursday morning. It is a big breakfast with Mike and Cheryl. And all this week, giving you the chance to win tickets to an amazing concert down in Windsor.
1: The Dean Brody Reclaws Tour, the Hometown Heroes Tour, will be at Caesars Windsor on November 20th. And we have tickets to give away to a lucky winner who submitted their personal hero story through our website.
0: And it's a great story. Good morning, Tiffany.
2: Good morning.
0: How are you?
2: Good. How are you?
0: Just fine, Tiffany. Now, you submitted quite the story, and your hometown hero.
2: Yes, I did.
0: Who is it? Tell us about your hero.
2: So, my hero is my dad. So, he's a pretty sick guy, only has about 20% heart capacity, but he's shown me that, you know, no matter how tough everything gets, just to keep fighting, and strength and perseverance is how you get through life.
1: Well, it sounds like even though he's experiencing some tough times with his heart, he is 100% full of heart when it comes to his family.
2: 100%.
0: You want to go to the show, Tiff?
2: I would love to.
0: All right, we've got two tickets. I don't know if your dad can go with you to that concert.
2: Probably not,
0: yeah.
2: But I'll probably bring my mom with me.
0: Amazing. Amazing. Well, Tiffany, thanks for that story. That's amazing. We wish your dad all the best. Give him our thoughts and our love, all right?
2: Yes, will do. Thank you, guys.
0: Tiffany Bordeaux, hang on for a second. Tiffany gets more information from you. But, yeah, you're on your way to the Reclaws, Dean Brody.
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0: And we'll have another winner tomorrow. 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

0: Bar's gone now. Maybe you saw them at Red Barn Brewing in Blenheim last night. They're Dawson Gray and Bar's Gone Now. New music, Big Country 91.3. And the Big Breakfast, a few more minutes left to go here on this Thursday morning. It is Mike and Cheryl. And keep on our website now. Actually, we just posted it. I forgot to do it. The big question of the day at BigCountry913.com. Thank you for the reminder, Cheryl, as we got it up there now.
1: It happens. I've done it before.
0: But now your votes, you can do that on our website.
1: We want to know if you've ever used any sports betting apps, because even though we're only 1 week into the NFL season, week two, kicking off later tonight between the Lions and the Bills.
0: Yeah.
1: Apparently 12% of men and 6% of women have already bet on an NFL game this season.
0: Still thought those numbers would be up a little bit from there.
1: Well, based on the number of betting apps you see when you're trying to watch a game, you think that everyone's betting online.
0: So let us know, have you ever used a betting app before? That's what we're asking, BigCountry913.com. And the big question of the day, CCMAs this weekend. We're going to do some predicting tomorrow morning.
1: We might try to figure out who's going to win some of the biggest categories at the CCMAs. Those will be handed out in Saskatoon. James Barker Band hosting this time.
0: That's right. So we'll talk to you again tomorrow beginning at 5:30.
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1: With an update from CKNewsToday.ca, I'm Cheryl Johnstone. Intermittent 911 outages continue across Ontario, including Chatham Kent. If you're unable to reach CK Police using 911, you can call the front desk at 519-436-6600. The issue is under investigation. Cleanup is underway following a large fire at Greenfield Global's ethanol plant in Chatham. The company says damage appears to be isolated to the storage tank farm and won't affect the plant's distillation capabilities. Greenfield says environmental specialists have been brought in. The fire started early yesterday morning when lightning struck a storage tank. No injuries have been reported. Canadian Energy says a proposed clean energy facility in Chatham-Kent will not be a data center. The company issued a statement saying the project is expected to focus on manufacturing battery energy storage systems, solar modules, and other clean energy components. Rory Ring, the president and CEO of the Chatham-Kent Chamber of Commerce, says the facility has already had a positive impact because it signals to other companies that the area is worth investing in. The investment could reach $1.9 billion and create around 2,500 jobs. Chatham-Kent has released documents about York One's proposed waste transfer and processing facility in Dresden. They can be found on the Let's Talk Chatham-Kent Defend Dresden website. The municipality says the documents are being shared in an effort to be transparent with the community. Prime Minister Mark Carney is addressing the European Parliament today following a historic proposal by the European Commission President to make Canada the EU's first associate member. Canadian Press reports that Carney is pushing for closer European ties on trade and defense. Now the forecast, cloudy today with a few showers this morning, high of 24, Humidex of 30, partly cloudy tonight with a low of 10, and a mix of sun and cloud tomorrow with a high of 23. Right now it's 18 Celsius. I'm Cheryl Johnstone. For more on these and other stories, visit cknewstoday.ca.
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2: With an update from CKNewsToday.ca, I'm Cheryl Johnstone. Intermittent 911 outages continue across Ontario, including Chatham-Kent. If you're unable to reach CK Police using 911, you can call the front desk at 519-436-6600. The issue is under investigation. Cleanup is underway following a large fire at Greenfield Global's ethanol plant in Chatham. The company says damage appears to be isolated to the storage tank farm and won't affect the plant's distillation capabilities. Greenfield says environmental specialists have been brought in. The fire started early yesterday morning when lightning struck a storage tank. No injuries have been reported. Canadian Energy says a proposed clean energy facility in Chatham-Kent will not be a data center. The company issued a statement saying the project is expected to focus on manufacturing battery energy storage systems, solar modules, and other clean energy components. Rory Ring, the president and CEO of the Chatham-Kent Chamber of Commerce, says the facility has already had a positive impact because it signals to other companies that the area is worth investing in. The investment could reach $1.9 billion and create around 2,500 jobs. Chatham-Kent has released documents about York One's proposed waste transfer and processing facility in Dresden. They can be found on the Let's Talk Chatham-Kent Defend Dresden website. The municipality says the documents are being shared in an effort to be transparent with the community. Prime Minister Mark Carney is addressing the European Parliament today following a historic proposal by the European Commission President to make Canada the EU's first associate member. Canadian Press reports that Carney is pushing for closer European ties on trade and defense. Now the forecast, cloudy today with a few showers this morning, high of 24, Humidex of 30, partly cloudy tonight with a low of 10, and a mix of sun and cloud tomorrow with a high of 23. Right now it's 18 Celsius. I'm Cheryl Johnstone. For more on these and other stories, visit cknewstoday.ca.
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0: 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What's happening around Chatham Kent? 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
1: With an update from cknewstoday.ca, I'm Tamara Thornton. A 911 service outage has been fixed. The outage wasn't just in Ontario, it was in Nova Scotia and Quebec as well. Chatham Kent Police and the OPP were both impacted. During the outage, provincial police told people to call the non-emergency number if they couldn't get through with 911. A Harwich Township man has been charged following a crash in Wheatley. CK police say they were called to Wheatley Road last night for the report of a vehicle in the ditch. After investigating, officers determined that the driver had been drinking. The 48-year-old was arrested and taken to police headquarters for further testing. He faces two counts of impaired driving. It seems raising the speed limit to 110 kilometers wasn't enough for one Windsor man. Provincial police say officers spotted a driver going 154 kilometers per hour on the 401 through Chatham-Kent last night. The 24-year-old was arrested and charged with stunt driving. He also had his license suspended and his vehicle impounded. Mental health care in Chatham-Kent is getting a boost thanks to a new psychiatrist. Dr. Syed An Raza has joined Chatham-Kent Health Alliance's Mental Health and Addictions Program. He spent several years practicing medicine in Pakistan and another 8 years in Ireland as a registrar in psychiatry. Dr. An Raza says he chose CKHA because of its strong commitment to patient-centered care. U.S. President Donald Trump might call it laughable, Canada joining the EU as an associate member, but Prime Minister Mark Carney says it would actually make Canada a better partner. Carney spoke with reporters this morning after a historic speech in the EU Parliament, where he received a standing ovation. CBC News says in his speech, Carney said Canadians are united, that nobody is going to tell us what language we speak, dictate our culture, or with whom we can strike trade deals. Are you concerned that joining the European Union as an associate member will mean giving up some of our sovereignty? Let us know on our daily poll at cknewstoday.ca. And a United Nations mission says it has reasonable grounds to believe both the U.S. and Iran committed war crimes. It pointed to U.S. military strikes on a girls' school and a sports facility. The report will be submitted to the UN Human Rights Council. Reuters says U.S. officials previously said military operations were conducted lawfully. The report also found that the Iranian government's crackdown on protests before the war also constituted war crimes. In sports, the Walpole Island Wild welcomed the Essex 73s tonight in PJHL action. In the MLB, Detroit will send left-hander Framber Valdez to the hill. The Tigers are in Chicago to play the White Sox. The Blue Jays have the day off. They'll start a new series against the Texas Rangers tomorrow. Chatham's Bridget Carlton and the Portland Fire face the Phoenix Mercury in the WNBA. And in Thursday night football, the Detroit Lions visit the Buffalo Bills. The forecast, cloudy today with a chance of showers. The high is 23, feeling like 28. Partly cloudy overnight with a low of 10. A mix of sun and cloud tomorrow with a high of 23. Saturday looks cloudy with a good chance of rain and a high of 20. Right now, it's 20 degrees. For more on these and other stories, go to cknewstoday.ca.
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3: I'm Adam Bell with your farm market update on the Chicago Board of Trade. Corn futures, December down 6 at 5.28, March down 6 at 5.42. Soybean futures, November down 3 at 13.17, January down 3 at 13.33. Wheat futures, December down 5 at 7.25, March down 6 at 7.40. Live cattle futures, October up 77 at 219.22, December down 35 at 219.85. Feeder cattle futures, October down 47 at 329.17, November down 2 at 323.07. From Wanstead Farmers Cooperative, 2026 crop corn down 4 at 675, 2027 crop corn down 4 at 650, 2026 crop soybeans down 2 at 1734, 2027 crop soybeans down 3 at 1629, 2026 soft Reventer wheat down 4 at 851, 2027 soft Reventer wheat down 4 at 888. From Denfield Livestock Exchange on Tuesday, total numbers sold 192 fed cattle, 54 bulls, and 192 drop calves. Choice steers 302 to 319, top of 339. Good steers 290 to 300. Choice heifers 300 to 318, top of 324. Good heifers 285 to 300. Good beef cows 200 to 260, top of 265. Good Holstein cows 171 to 190, top of 230. D1 and D2 cows 150 to 169. D3 and D4 110 to 150. Started and crossbred calves 1400 to 2440. Choice calves 1000 to 1300. Good calves 800 to 1000. And plain and newborns 210 to 800. Ontario Pork reports the US CME price as $85.60 US. That's down 44 cents.

0: percent on selected American goods, including various types of agricultural equipment. Major equipment such as tractors and combines is largely unaffected, but some machinery parts, trailers, and components face new tariffs. Industry businesses say the added cost could be passed on to farmers, while manufacturers are considering sourcing more components outside the U.S. or producing more parts domestically. Canadian beef imports from Australia jumped sharply in the first half of this year. Australia shipped about $383 million worth of beef to Canada from January through June, up 94% from the same period last year. The increase is being driven in part by lower prices, with Australian beef generally selling for less than American beef. Industry observers say the imports create more competition for Canadian producers, but could also help keep consumers buying beef while domestic prices remain high. And Grain Growers of Canada says higher diesel prices are significantly increasing harvest costs for farmers this year. Its analysis estimates a single combine could cost about $15,000 more to operate this harvest compared with last year. The calculation is based on a combine burning 70 liters of fuel an hour over a 30-day harvest, with diesel priced at about $2 per liter. The group says the added fuel bill comes on top of other rising farm input cost and is considering lobbying Ottawa for relief. That's all for the farm news. For more Ag Media news and information, visit mynewstoday.ca.
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4: Now the forecast: cloudy today with a chance of showers. The high is 23, feeling like 28. Partly cloudy overnight with a low of 10. A mix of sun and cloud tomorrow with a high of 23. Cloudy with a good chance of rain this weekend. The highs are 20 and 21 on Saturday and Sunday. Monday looks cloudy with a high of 18. The normals for this time of year are a high of 22 and a low of 11. Sunrise was at 7:10 a.m. Sunset is at 7:35 p.m. I'm Tamara Thornton. For more AgriMedia news and information, visit mynewstoday.ca.
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2: With an update from cknewstoday.ca, I'm Tamara Thornton. Ontario Provincial Police say emergency 911 telephone services across the province have largely stabilized following outages. OPP started getting reports of intermittent outages at about 4 o'clock this morning. At the time, the public was told to call the non-emergency line if callers couldn't get through with 911. Chatham-Kent Police confirmed this morning they were also affected by the outage. The reason for the issue hasn't been released. Provincial police have charged a Windsor man with stunt driving. OPP say he was caught driving 154 kilometers per hour in the westbound lane of the 401 in Chatham-Kent. The incident happened just before 10:30 last night. On top of the charge, the 24-year-old had his license suspended and his vehicle impounded. Chatham-Kent Health Alliance has added a new psychiatrist to its mental health and addictions program. Dr. Syed Onraza joins the team after working for more than a decade in Pakistan and Ireland. CKHA adds that his background in general adult psychiatry and dedication to compassionate clinical service will be an asset to both the hospital and the community. And the stadium owner who pressured Ed Sheeran to fire Macklemore from his tour is now donating $2 million for Gaza. Robert Kraft says the money will go to 6 organizations helping Palestinians. Kraft says it has nothing to do with the fallout. CBC News says he and Sheeran plan to donate beforehand. The forecast, cloudy today with a chance of showers. The high is 23, feeling like 28. Partly cloudy overnight with a low of 10. A mix of sun and cloud tomorrow with a high of 23. Saturday looks cloudy with a good chance of rain and a high of 20. Right now, it's 20 degrees. For more on these and other stories, go to cknewstoday.ca.
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3: Robert De Niro is going to be playing Dodgers Hall of Famer Tommy Lasorda in a new movie. Spider-Man Brand New Day, now officially the highest grossing domestic movie of all time. The CMA is planning a huge Dolly Parton tribute concert next month. And NASCAR is officially honoring Dolly with her butterfly logo on all the vehicles. Carrie Underwood is back with her 14th version of the Sunday Night Football theme.
4: It's everything's right, that's why we're waiting all day for Sunday night.
3: Meanwhile, of course, tonight's season premiere of Thursday Night Football sees the Bills taking on the Lions. By the way, also on TV tonight, the latest season for The Traitors. No celebrities this season. And the premiere of Monster, the Lizzie Borden story. Charlie Hunnam is back to play her dad. Ella Beatty, the daughter of Annette Bening, and Warren Beatty plays Lizzie Borden. Zach Bryan and Lana Del Rey have recorded the song together. Travis Kelce's been named as a victim in a massive $35 million Ponzi scheme. Luke Bryan releasing his 9th studio album tomorrow. He says the only thing that would make him retire at this point is if he got kicked in the throat by a horse. And finally, here's Ella Langley performing John Denver's Country Roads in concert the other day.
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16: With an update from cknewstoday.ca, I'm Tamara Thornton. A 911 service outage has been fixed. The outage wasn't just in Ontario, it was in Nova Scotia and Quebec, too. Chatham Kent Police and the OPP were both impacted this morning. A driver who ended up in a ditch is facing an impaired driving charge. CK police say they were called to Wheatley Road just before 11 last night because of a crash. Investigators found the vehicle in the ditch and determined that the driver was intoxicated. A 48-year-old Harwich Township man was arrested and charged. He's since been released with an undertaking and an October court date. Mental health care in Chatham Kent is getting a boost thanks to a new psychiatrist. Dr. Syed Onraza has joined Chatham Kent Health Alliance's Mental Health and Addictions Program. He spent several years practicing medicine in Pakistan and another 8 years in Ireland as a registrar in psychiatry. Dr. Onraza says he chose CKHA because of its strong commitment to patient-centered care. And while most of the attention is on Canada's partnership with the EU, the Minister of International Trade is busy in another part of the world. He's on his way to India for 2 days of trade talks. Last year, the two countries did $30.4 billion worth of trade. Canada hopes to double that by 2030. After that, the minister will head to the Philippines for free trade negotiations with the Association of Southeast Asian Nations, as well as one-on-one talks with his Filipino counterpart. The forecast, cloudy today with a chance of showers, the high is 23, feeling like 28, partly cloudy overnight with a low of 10. A mix of sun and cloud tomorrow with a high of 23, Saturday looks cloudy with a good chance of rain and a high of 20. Right now, it's 21 degrees. 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

0: 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What's happening around Chatham Kent? 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
7: With an update from cknewstoday.ca, I'm Tamara Thornton. A Harwich Township man has been charged following a crash in Wheatley. CK police say they were called to Wheatley Road last night for the report of a vehicle in the ditch. After investigating, officers determined that the driver had been drinking. The 48-year-old was arrested and taken to police headquarters for further testing. He faces two counts of impaired driving. Provincial police have charged a Windsor man with stunt driving. OPP say he was caught going 154 kilometers per hour in the westbound lanes of the 401 in Chatham-Kent. The incident happened just before 10:30 last night. On top of the charge, the 24-year-old had his license suspended and his vehicle impounded. A United Nations mission says it has reasonable grounds to believe both the U.S. and Iran committed war crimes. It pointed to the U.S. military strikes on a girls' school and a sports facility. The report will be submitted to the U.N. Human Rights Council. Reuters says U.S. officials previously said military operations were conducted lawfully. The report also found the Iranian government's crackdown on protests before the war also constituted war crimes. And the stadium owner who pressured Ed Sheeran to fire Macklemore from his tour is now donating $2 million for Gaza. Robert Kraft says the money will go to six organizations helping Palestinians. Kraft said it has nothing to do with the fallout. CBC News says he and Sheeran plan to donate beforehand. The forecast: cloudy today with a chance of showers. The high is 23, feeling like 28. Partly cloudy overnight with a low of 10. A mix of sun and cloud tomorrow with a high of 23. Right now it's 21 degrees. For more on these and other stories, go to cknewstoday.ca.
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It's the big drive home. Hi there, it's Cordell. We have Ella Langley covering John Denver in the Daily Scoop in about 10 minutes. Right now, it's Zach Top and I Never Lie on Big Country.

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2: It's a daily scoop. Robert De Niro is going to be playing Dodgers Hall of Famer Tommy Lasorda in a new movie. Spider-Man Brand New Day, now officially the highest grossing domestic movie of all time. The CMA is planning a huge Dolly Parton tribute concert next month. And NASCAR is officially honoring Dolly with her butterfly logo on all the vehicles. Carrie Underwood is back with her 14th version of the Sunday Night Football theme.
3: It's everything's right, that's why we're waiting all day for Sunday.
2: Meanwhile, of course, tonight's season premiere of Thursday Night Football sees the Bills taking on the Lions. By the way, also on TV tonight, the latest season for The Traitors. No celebrities this season. And the premiere of Monster, the Lizzie Borden story. Charlie Hunnam is back to play her dad. Ella Beatty, the daughter of Annette Bening, and Warren Beatty plays Lizzie Borden. Zach Bryan and Lana Del Rey have recorded the song together. Travis Kelce's been named as a victim in a massive $35 million Ponzi scheme. Luke Bryan releasing his 9th studio album tomorrow. He says the only thing that would make him retire at this point is if he got kicked in the throat by a horse. And finally, here's Ella Langley performing John Denver's Country Roads in concert the other day.
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0: Who says you need to leave the city for a beach party? 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
1: Big songs, big variety, real life, big country.
2: Big country. Yeah.

It's the big drive home. Police warning people of another scam. Tell you about that coming up here in about 10 minutes. Something you need to watch out for, I guess, if you're answering your phone or maybe not answering your phone if you're smart. Got the details on that in just a few right now. Chase Beckham.

0: It's the big drive home. Hi there, it's Cordell. So I fell into a video rabbit hole the other day. It was a series of videos of somebody whose job it is to scam the scammers, people who call you up and try to scam you out of money. This guy knew how to track them down and then send the police in to raid them. And it was oh so satisfying. Police talking about a new scam that's been going around where, get this, this is what they do. They offer you an upgrade on your existing phone, and they get you to sign into your actual account with your provider and order the phone. And since that phone is being shipped to you, they then call you and say, hey, we sent you the wrong phone. When you get it, you'll have to send it back and we'll send you the right phone. In the meantime, we'll send you a return label. And then people are attaching that fake return label to the package on the actual real phone that they just purchased. Except the phone, of course, because it's a fake return label, doesn't go back to the phone company. It goes to them. So now you're out of phone, but you still owe the money. Man, it seems like you got to have a college education these days to keep track of all the scammers, right? Be diligent, my friends.
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We're just minutes away from a news update right here on Big Country. Some of the stories for today, a new psychiatrist sets up shop in town, and a couple of drivers facing charges after separate incidents. And we'll take a look at our weather forecast as well. Looks like it's going to be rain-free today and tomorrow, not so much on the weekend. Get you all those details in just a few minutes here from cknewstoday.ca. Right now, it's Thomas Rhett.

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4: With an update from cknewstoday.ca, I'm Tamara Thornton. Ontario Provincial Police say emergency 911 telephone services across the province have stabilized following outages. OPP started getting reports of intermittent outages at about 4 o'clock this morning. At the time, the public was told to call the non-emergency line if callers couldn't get through with 911. Chatham-Kent police confirmed this morning that they were also affected by the outage. The reason for the issue hasn't been released. A Harwich Township man has been charged following a crash in Wheatley. CK police say they were called to Wheatley Road last night for the report of a vehicle in the ditch. After investigating, officers determined that the driver had been drinking. The 48-year-old was arrested and taken to police headquarters for further testing. He faces 2 counts of impaired driving. It seems raising the speed limit to 110 kilometers per hour wasn't enough for one Windsor man. Provincial police say officers spotted a driver going 154 on the 401 through Chatham-Kent. The 24-year-old was arrested and charged with stunt driving. He also had his license suspended and his vehicle impounded. Chatham-Kent Health Alliance has added a new psychiatrist to its mental health and addictions program. Dr. Syed Onraza joins the team after working for more than a decade in Pakistan and Ireland. CKHA adds that his background in general adult psychiatry and dedication to compassionate clinical service will be an asset to both the hospital and the community. While most of the attention is on Canada's partnership with the EU, the Minister of International Trade is busy in another part of the world. He's on his way to India for 2 days of trade talks. Last year, the two countries did $30.4 billion worth of trade. Canada hopes to double that by 2030. After that, the minister will head to the Philippines for free trade negotiations with the Association of Southeast Asian Nations, as well as one-on-one talks with his Filipino counterpart. And one of the key organizers of the 2022 Freedom Convoy has been denied permission to travel internationally. CTV News says the decision came following Tamara Leach's application for permission to travel abroad. Last October, Leach was found guilty of mischief for her role in the mass protests which blockaded downtown Ottawa around Parliament Hill for nearly a month. She was later sentenced to 12 months of house arrest. The judge believes allowing international travel would diminish the punitive and deterrent effects of her sentence. In sports, the Walpole Island Wild welcomed the Essex 73s tonight in PJHL action. In the MLB, Detroit will send left-hander Framber Valdez to the hill. The Tigers are in Chicago to play the White Sox. The Blue Jays have the day off. They'll start a new series against the Texas Rangers tomorrow. Chatham's Bridget Carlton and the Portland Fire face the Phoenix Mercury in the WNBA. And in Thursday night football, the Detroit Lions visit the Buffalo Bills. The forecast, cloudy today with a chance of showers, the high is 23, feeling like 28. Partly cloudy overnight with a low of 10. A mix of sun and cloud tomorrow with a high of 23. Saturday looks cloudy with a good chance of rain and a high of 20. Right now, it's 21 degrees. For more on these and other stories, go to cknewstoday.ca.
3: Big Country.

It's the big drive home. Hi there, it's Cordell. Music on the way in the next half hour from Luke Combs, Jordan Davis, Hudson Westbrook. And I'll tell you why a 91-year-old man turned down a GoFundMe account opportunity. In about 10 minutes in the Big Vibes Minute, right now it's Riley Green.

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2: Here's one to put a smile on your face, kind of a funny one. 8,000 people in Michigan recently had their driver's licenses mailed to them, only to open them up and discover that the face on the driver's license was not their own. Some stranger, likely a stock photo of a guy who, had he been aware, probably could have opened up a whole bunch of bank accounts.
3: It seemed that this man was on here, and I automatically knew that it wasn't right.
2: Crowfest, the Ontario festival celebrating the migration of the crows, got off to an ambitious start this year, with several buskers and participants attempting more than 15 world records, including most rolls of a football behind the neck while juggling in 1 minute, the most animal traps set off on a human body in 1 minute, and an attempt to concoct the world's largest Caesar cocktail, which is a great world record to attempt because even if you don't do it, you'll still feel good about the attempt at the end. 4 years after suffering hypothermia and a heart attack trying to complete a grueling run up 42 hills and mountains, a UK man finally completed rehab and recovery from it and incredibly decided he wanted to try it again. This time around, though, he succeeded. And a 91-year-old man who works at McDonald's has gone viral. People have tried to start GoFundMe accounts for him so he can retire, but he doesn't want to. Widower Eric Edwards says if you can still do a job reasonably well, you enjoy it, and it keeps you going, why quit?
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0: It's Big Country. Hi there, it's Cordell. Well, we're looking at a little bit of rain this weekend. Hopefully not enough to put a real damper on one particular run that is coming back for this year. Mike and Cheryl talking about it earlier today on The Big Breakfast.
1: Busy weekend is coming up, and you are not far from a Terry Fox run. The annual event is coming up this weekend. It's raised more than, get this, Cheryl, $1 billion globally.
2: Wow.
1: For cancer research.
2: That's amazing. Writers in New Jersey recently had to deal with the flash flood that partially flooded the half marathon course they were running on. One runner, her name is Julia, talked about having to run through water which was up to her waist.
3: It was coming down like really hard at the start. All of a sudden, some areas just got extremely flooded to the point where you were like wading through like waist high water. I was mainly worried about losing a shoe. We were just trying to laugh our way through.
2: Two runners actually stopped to help out a 71-year-old woman who got stuck in water that was up to her chest. They carried her to safety, and then they got a message from the woman's daughter later saying that, hey, you saved her life.
0: Wow, what a crazy story. We're probably not going to have to deal with that at any of the runs this weekend, despite the rain. Although maybe you want to wear your water wings just in case. The Big Breakfast with Mike and Cheryl, weekdays 6 to 10 a.m. right here on Big Country.
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We're just minutes away from a news update from cknewstoday.ca. Looks like a new psychiatrist setting up shop in town. Also, a couple of drivers facing charges after separate incidents. Meanwhile, the weather forecast for the rest of today into tomorrow looks pretty good in terms of avoiding rain. Saturday and Sunday, not so much. We'll get to all those details, though, in just a few minutes, in part after Chris Stapleton.

0: Chatham Kent's Big Country 91.3. 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
20: With an update from cknewstoday.ca, I'm Tamara Thornton. A driver who ended up in a ditch is facing impaired driving charges. CK police say they were called to Wheatley Road just before 11 last night because of a crash. Investigators found a vehicle in the ditch and determined that the driver was intoxicated. A 48-year-old Harwich Township man was arrested and charged. He's since been released with an undertaking and an October court date. Provincial police have charged a Windsor man with stunt driving. OPP says he was caught driving 154 kilometers per hour in the westbound lanes of the 401 in Chatham-Kent. The incident happened just before 10:30 last night. On top of the charge, the 24-year-old had his license suspended and his vehicle impounded. Mental health care in Chatham-Kent is getting a boost thanks to a new psychiatrist. Dr. Syed Onraza has joined Chatham-Kent Health Alliance's Mental Health and Addictions Program. He spent several years practicing medicine in Pakistan and another 8 years in Ireland as a registrar in psychiatry. Dr. Onraza says he chose CKHA because of its strong commitment to patient-centered care. U.S. President Donald Trump might call it laughable, Canada joining the EU as an associate member, but Prime Minister Mark Carney says it could actually make Canada a better partner. Carney spoke with reporters this morning after a historic speech in the EU Parliament, where he received a standing ovation. CBC News says in his speech, Carney said Canadians are united, that nobody is going to tell us what language we speak, dictate our culture, or with whom we can strike trade deals. Are you concerned that joining the European Union as an associate member would mean giving up some of our sovereignty? Let us know on our daily poll at cknewstoday.ca. A United Nations mission says it has reasonable grounds to believe both the U.S. and Iran committed war crimes. It pointed to U.S. military strikes on a girls' school and a sports facility. The report will be submitted to the U.N. Human Rights Council. Reuters says U.S. officials previously said military operations were conducted lawfully. The report also found the Iranian government's crackdown on protests before the war also constituted war crimes. And the Buffalo Bills plan to honor Canadian fans tonight as the relationship between Canada and the U.S. remains strained. For the first time in the team's history, O Canada will play before the Bills' home opener. The team told CTV News that 12% of season ticket holders are Canadian, and an estimated 15 to 20% of fans at Buffalo home games are Canadian. O Canada will be performed by the Bare Naked Ladies. In sports, the Walpole Island Wild welcome the Essex 73s tonight in PJHL action. In the MLB, Detroit will send left-hander Framber Valdez to the hill. The Tigers are in Chicago to play the White Sox. The Blue Jays have the day off. They'll start a new series against the Texas Rangers tomorrow. Chatham's Bridget Carlton and the Portland Fire face the Phoenix Mercury in the WNBA. And in Thursday night football, the Detroit Lions visit the Buffalo Bills. The forecast, mainly cloudy overnight with a chance of showers and a low of 13. A mix of sun and cloud tomorrow with a high of 22. Saturday and Sunday look cloudy with a good chance of rain. The highs are 20 and 21. Right now, it's 21 degrees. For more on these and other stories, go to cknewstoday.ca.
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It's Cordell on the Big Drive Home. 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

It's Big Country. I was talking about ways to relieve stress yesterday. Mike and Cheryl gave their thoughts about it earlier today on The Big Breakfast. You'll hear some of that conversation in just a few minutes. Right now, it's Jason Aldean.

day, Potts Farm was a place to go. Load a truck up, hit the dirt road. Jumped the barbed wire, spread the word. Light the bonfire and call the girls. King in the can and the Marlboro man. Jack and Jim were a few good men. Where you learn how to kiss and cuss and fight too. Better watch out for the boys in blue. And all this small town, he said, she said. Ain't it funny how rumors spread? Like I know something y'all don't know. Man, that talk is getting old. You better mind your business, man. Watch your mouth. For I have to knock that loud mouth out. I'm tired of talking, man. Y'all ain't listening. Them old dirt.

0: It's the big drive home. Hi there, it's Cordell. Yesterday, I was telling you about a new study that determined that most of us are feeling like we're at our absolute maximum level right now, these days, when it comes to stress and mental load. And we just don't have room for another responsibility or another stress. And one of the things the experts say to do, and there's actually therapy classes that suggest this, is just to scream. Now, I would suggest you do that into a pillow, not just random screaming, or someone's going to call the cops. You're going to think you're being attacked or something. Earlier today on The Big Breakfast with Mike and Cheryl.
1: In Chicago, there's a group that get together to yell at Lake Michigan. One of the club's creators, Manny, explains how it all started.
2: We were walking by the lake. We were just having a really bad week. I turned to Elena and I say, hey, do you just want to go and scream into the lake? She says, I do. We find a few people that are in the area just to give them a warning. Hey, we're about to scream. If you want to join us, you can. And they did. And there was a few tears. And that's when I turned to her and I said, I think that we need to start this.
1: So you write down your intention that you want to let go of, and you do some breathing exercises, and then you scream as you let the paper go. Do it 3 times.
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1: Might be good. 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
0: Isn't that like every scene in Friday the 13th? 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

Just minutes away from a news update here on Big Country. A couple of drivers facing charges after separate incidents. Also, a new psychiatrist coming to town. We got these and other stories in just a few minutes here. And a look at our weather forecast as well, which for today looks like we're going to be rain-free. Same for Friday to kick off the weekend, but then could get wet on the weekend, Saturday and Sunday. Get you all those details in just a few minutes from cknewstoday.ca.

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14: With an update from cknewstoday.ca, I'm Tamara Thornton. A Harwich Township man has been charged following a crash in Wheatley. CK police say they were called to Wheatley Road last night for the report of a vehicle in the ditch. After investigating, officers determined that the driver had been drinking. The 48-year-old was arrested and taken to police headquarters for further testing. He faces two counts of impaired driving. It seems raising the speed limit to 110 kilometers per hour wasn't enough for one Windsor man. Provincial police say officers spotted a driver going 154 on the 401 through Chatham-Kent last night. The 24-year-old was arrested and charged with stunt driving. He also had his license suspended and his vehicle impounded. Chatham-Kent Health Alliance has added a new psychiatrist to its mental health and addictions program. Dr. Syed Onraza joins the team after working for more than a decade in Pakistan and Ireland. CKHA adds that his background in general adult psychiatry and dedication to compassionate clinical service will be an asset to both the hospital and the community. While most of the attention is on Canada's partnership with the EU, the Minister of International Trade is busy in another part of the world. He's on his way to India for 2 days of trade talks. Last year, the two countries did $30.4 billion worth of trade. Canada hopes to double that by 2030. After that, the minister will head to the Philippines for free trade negotiations with the Association of Southeast Asian Nations, as well as one-on-one talks with his Filipino counterpart. One of the key organizers of the 2022 Freedom Convoy has been denied permission to travel internationally. CTV News says the decision came following Tamara Leach's application for permission to travel abroad. Last October, Leach was found guilty of mischief for her role in the mass protest which blockaded downtown Ottawa around Parliament Hill for nearly a month. She was later sentenced to 12 months of house arrest. The judge believes allowing international travel would diminish the punitive and deterrent effects of her sentence. And the Buffalo Bills plan to honor Canadian fans tonight as the relationship between Canada and the U.S. remains strained. For the first time in the team's history, O Canada will play before the Bills' home opener. The team told CTV News that 12% of season ticket holders are Canadian, and an estimated 15 to 20% of fans at Buffalo home games are also Canadian. O Canada will be performed by the Bare Naked Ladies. In sports, the Walpole Island Wild welcome the Essex 73s tonight in PJHL action. In the MLB, Detroit will send left-hander Framber Valdez to the Hill. The Tigers are in Chicago to play the White Sox. The Blue Jays have the day off. They'll start a new series against the Texas Rangers tomorrow. Chatham's Bridget Carleton and the Portland Fire face the Phoenix Mercury in the WNBA. And in Thursday night football, the Detroit Lions visit the Buffalo Bills. The forecast, mainly cloudy overnight with a chance of showers and a low of 13. A mix of sun and cloud tomorrow with a high of 22. Saturday and Sunday look cloudy with a good chance of rain. The highs are 20 and 21. Right now, it's 20 degrees. For more on these and other stories, go to cknewstoday.ca.
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It's the Big Drive Home. Ella Langley covers John Denver in the Daily Scoop in about 10 minutes. Plus music ahead in the next little while here from Morgan Wallen. See some Zach Top a little later on. Luke Bryan. John Morgan too. Right now though, this is Zach Bryan.

0: Stick around for more of your country favorites. We'll be right back. On Chatham Kent's Big Country, 91.3.
1: It's a day of scoop. Robert De Niro is going to be playing Dodgers Hall of Famer Tommy Lasorda in a new movie. Spider-Man Brand New Day now officially the highest grossing domestic movie of all time. The CMA is planning a huge Dolly Parton tribute concert next month. And NASCAR is officially honoring Dolly with her butterfly logo on all the vehicles. Carrie Underwood is back with her 14th version of the Sunday Night Football theme. It's everything's right, that's why we're waiting on. Meanwhile, of course, tonight's season premiere of Thursday Night Football sees the Bills taking on the Lions. By the way, also on TV tonight, the latest season for The Traitors. No celebrities this season. And the premiere of Monster, the Lizzie Borden story. Charlie Hunnam is back to play her dad. Ella Beatty, the daughter of Annette Bening, and Warren Beatty plays Lizzie Borden. Zach Bryan and Lana Del Rey have recorded the song together. Travis Kelce's been named as a victim in a massive $35 million Ponzi scheme. Luke Bryan releasing his 9th studio album tomorrow. He says the only thing that would make him retire at this point is if he got kicked in the throat by a horse. And finally, here's Ella Langley performing John Denver's Country Roads in concert the other day.
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Somebody who was always there for you. Somebody who was an inspirational role model. Somebody who just maybe they did something that changed your life forever. Let us know about it on the website at BigCountry913.com. And then you might be getting a call from Mike and Cheryl to get your story. And win tickets to the Reklaws and Dean Brody with Big Country.

0: topics. 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